0: talk about. Del Sol.
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Tell them make room, my body's an entree. I can turn a mad hoe into a fan. Cameras flashing, lights on, fuck it up. 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Get

What's that crap? I'm a know-it-all. I got my own life, you got your own life. Live your own life and set me free. Mind your business and live my business. You know everything, Papa know-it-all. Very little knowledge is dangerous. Stop bugging me, stop bothering me, stop.